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9: Good morning. It's Tuesday, the 8th of August, and you're listening to The Morning Report with me, Georgia Lee. Here's what's coming up.
10: Our Queen's only the sixth female monarch in 1,000 years of history. And yes, they have been glorious, but none as glorious as this reign. She'll go down in history as Elizabeth the Great.
9: Today marks 4 years since Queen Elizabeth II passed away. And
11: it's going to be things like groceries or back to school stationery or subscriptions. It's those repeat purchases that nobody really enjoys thinking about.
9: Artificial intelligence could be making purchases for us. Now, on to today's weather. Heavy rain will clear this morning and it'll be a brighter day for many. Winds will ease alongside showers, highs of 20 degrees Celsius. Now, let's get into the news from Holly.
12: Nigel Farage has called for full face coverings to be banned in public once and for all after masked protesters gathered for anti-migrant demonstrations over the weekend. The Reform UK leader labelled face coverings a menace and made clear he would ban religious ones as well. It comes after crowds of masked black-clad men blocked road access to the port of Dover on Saturday. Gavin Stevens is chairman of the National Police Chiefs Council.
13: We try our very best to anticipate what's happening, but if those that want to organise protests don't tell us about it, don't give us advance notice, clearly then we've got to respond as quickly as we can.
12: The families of children injured in the Southport attack hope the second phase of an inquiry into what happened will bring meaningful change. 2 weeks of seminar-style hearings begin today. day. And Prince George is expected to begin his first day at Eton College. 13-year-old George is following in the footsteps of his father, the Prince of Wales, and uncle, the Duke of Sussex, who both attended the public school. That's the latest from Radio News Hub. I'm Holly Hughes.
9: Thanks for that, Holly. Now on to what's making the front pages in today's newspapers. The Times and the Daily Express report on the Portsmouth and Port of Dover anti-migration protests that occurred over the weekend. Crowds of masked men wearing all black blocked road access to the Port of Dover on Saturday, and police officers were injured during a standoff with protesters in Portsmouth on Sunday. The protest has been condemned by all parties, and Nigel Farage has called for full face coverings to be banned in public once and for all. The Sun and the Daily Mail write Meghan and Harry are still not working royals. This has come from King Charles, who instructed the Lord Chamberlain to contact government departments and the military following requests for guidance after the Sussexes returned last month. The letter makes clear that any operational security issues involving them should be directed to the relevant police authorities. The Daily Mail and the Daily Mirror report on Bernie Ecclestone being forced to surrender a shotgun. The former F1 boss said he was stopped by police at an airport in Portugal for bringing a shotgun into the country that he intended to use in a clay pigeon shooting competition. The 95-year-old denies that he was arrested, but said he had to surrender the weapon because he didn't have the correct documents. Now, on to what's making a buzz online. The Inbetweeners are back as Netflix has announced production has begun on a third film. The movie will be a continuation of the popular E4 sitcom, which aired from 2008 to 2010, which was followed by two films in 2011 and 2014. Actors Simon Bird, James Buckley, Blake Harrison, and Joe Thomas will reprise their original roles. Elsewhere, the National Television Awards are on tonight. Former Top Gear host Jeremy Clarkson, boxing champion Tyson Fury, and reality star Stacey Solomon are among the famous faces whose TV shows could take home prizes this year. Shows like The Traitors and I'm a Celeb will also battle it out in a ceremony hosted by comedian Joel Dommett. If I had any say, The Traitors would win every category. But today marks 4 years since the passing of Queen Elizabeth II. On the afternoon of Tuesday, the 8th of September 2022, Her Majesty passed away peacefully at Balmoral Castle in Scotland, surrounded by members of her family. Her 70 years on the throne makes her the longest reigning monarch in the UK. Lisa Darville has been looking back 4 years ago today and has been reflecting on the late Queen's life and legacy.
14: Elizabeth II was 96 years old when she died after a record-breaking reign of 70 years and 214 days. Often regarded as one constant through times of change, Her Majesty was succeeded by her son, King Charles. Her Majesty worked with 15 different prime ministers during her reign, beginning with Winston Churchill in 1952 and ending with Liz Truss just days before she passed. Her long reign meant she celebrated not only her golden, diamond, but her platinum jubilee in February 2022. Speaking during the celebrations, Royal superfan Anita Atkinson said the Queen will go down in history.
10: Winston Churchill, on the day that the Queen returned, she'd left Princess Elizabeth and she returned a Queen. And on that day, Winston Churchill said, "Glorious have been the reigns of our Queens." And our Queen's only the sixth female monarch in 1,000 years of history. And yes, they have been glorious, but none as glorious as this reign. She'll go down in history as Elizabeth the Great.
14: But it wasn't just her subjects who spoke highly of Her Majesty. Her family were also keen to show their support and admiration. Speaking in 2017, her late cousin, Lady Elizabeth Anson, called her remarkable.
15: There's no other word for it. And I mean, who at 90 could get away with wearing that very brave neon green? Nobody except for her. It's incredulous what she packs into a day.
14: Queen Elizabeth was in good health for most of her life, but her health declined following the death of her husband, Prince Philip, in April 2021. When she passed away on the afternoon of the 8th of September 2022, tributes poured in from around the world and the country reflected on her life and legacy. Speaking following her death, Sarah Richardson, royal historian at the University of Warwick, reflected on how history will remember her.
16: For any monarch to reign for a long time, I think they almost get a sort of age named after them. So you have the Elizabethan age, where you think really of Elizabeth I, and you have the Georgian period, which is the three Georges. Of course, George III is the longest reigning male monarch. So in some ways, Queen Elizabeth has presided over what you might call the second Elizabethan age, one that sees the modernisation of the monarchy in some ways. There have been movements on things like succession. So now the eldest daughter or the eldest child, whether it's a girl or a boy, would inherit the throne. There has been a move away from example of that monarchs cannot be Catholics by religion, and changes in things like the monarch as defender of faiths rather than defender of the faith. So there's been a number of different sort of modernizations which the Queen has presided over. Yet the institution of the monarchy and its importance in the British constitution has been maintained. So I think her legacy will be managing that balance between advancement and modernisation, but also demonstrating the importance of tradition and symbolism.
14: King Charles III succeeded his mother as monarch, being formally declared king 2 days after her passing. Despite facing his own health challenges, King Charles has followed in his mother's hard-working footsteps. Over the last 12 months, in the fourth year of his reign, he's carried out engagements on 164 days, travelling across the country, meeting the Pope, having two encounters with US President Donald Trump, and seeing in another change of UK Prime Minister.
17: Artificial intelligence could soon be doing far more than helping us choose what to buy. It could actually be making purchases on our behalf. A new MasterCard report predicts that by 2030, more than 300 million online shoppers globally could routinely use AI agents to shop and pay for them. With the technology potentially haggling over prices, checking brands' claims, and even steering us away from purchases we might regret. So what could this mean for consumers, retailers, and the way we pay? And how do we make sure we can trust machines spending our money? Nick Kay has been speaking to Agnes Woolrich, Senior Vice President of Product Solutions at MasterCard UK, to tell us more.
11: So you know what? For most people, it's going to be the boring stuff. It's going to be things like groceries or back to school stationery or subscriptions. It's those repeat purchases that nobody really enjoys thinking about. So the whole point of agentic is taking away those tedious bits, things like comparing prices or remembering what's run low, chasing discount codes. If you take that away, people can then actually focus on the shopping they actually enjoy.
18: We're talking about AI haggling over prices, questioning brand claims and talking us out of purchases. How much control are consumers really likely to hand over to these agents?
11: So it's going to be really important that consumers feel that they can decide the boundaries upfront, things like spending caps or approved categories, and also, really importantly, where an agent actually must come back to you and ask for your input. Things like low-stakes repeat purchases could potentially run on autopilot. And then, obviously, the bigger or more personal decisions will stay at the recommendation stage rather than actually having the agent execute that checkout piece for you. Ultimately, agents should actually work within the limits that the individual puts in place so that you and I as shoppers will always remain in control.
18: And how is MasterCard preparing for this shift and making sure people remain in control of their money?
11: We're working with our important partners, so that's banks and retailers. We're working behind the scenes to ensure that trust is possible at scale. Trust is very important, and it has to work at every step of this stage. We need to know that the agent is genuine. We need to know that it's really acting on behalf of the person that it claims to be acting on behalf of, and also that there's a clear answer if something goes wrong. And so that's the thinking behind MasterCard's Agent Pay. We want to make sure that agents are registered and they are checked before they're trusted with someone else's money.
18: If people would like to know more about the report, where can they go for more information?
11: Sure. The full report is titled A Short History of the Future of Shopping and Payments, and it's available on MasterCard.com. And it's actually genuinely worth a read, as it brings together some pretty fascinating predictions from world-leading futurists who do have a strong track record of calling out major shifts before they actually happen.
17: Still to come in the morning report, new Second World War drama Pressure is out in cinemas, and it's all about the tense days before D-Day. And almost 7 in 10 say watching their loved ones suffer with a chronic illness has affected their own mental health.
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17: If you're a fan of a historical film, more specifically a war film, new Second World

0: responsibility to get them right.
1: I think there's a moral responsibility to represent them well. And actually, if there's, you know, you might be in a story where there's a take on them, you might not agree with it. But you need to have done your research first to know that you don't disagree with it, and then you shouldn't do it, I don't think. But I do enjoy playing real people, yeah. I enjoy the research, the history. I like finding people they knew them. Monty Czar, he's our great World War II hero, and he's a very complex character. He's a bit of a Marmite character. He wasn't liked by the other Allied command, especially the Americans, who I think, Patton called him a popinjay. This found him a bit of an upstart, because I think... But, you know, Monty's always, you know, maintained that he was the only one who'd seen active service. He'd actually been left for dead on the fields of Ypres in the First World War. His men adored him. They loved him. He had a familiar touch with them. He was cautious strategically because he valued human life. And I think the Americans found that frustrating sometimes.
0: The film centres on the tense 72 hours before D-Day, highlighting the crucial role of weather as military decision-makers work around the clock to determine whether an incoming storm will create unfavourable conditions for the invasion. The film also stars Andrew Scott as meteorologist James Stagg, the man whose weather forecast determined whether D-Day went ahead.
2: Particularly when you're talking about expertise, you want to be able to invite the audience in to be able to see how they actually read weather at the time. Picking up an iPhone, looking at the map. It was a very, very common way of getting weather reading. So it's beautiful. I think audiences really like expertise in movies. They like to watch that. So hopefully they'll see that.
0: And Brendan Fraser plays Allied Commander Dwight D. Eisenhower, who had to make the final call. Fraser says Eisenhower had to make a huge decision that could have prolonged the war by months or even years, risking many more deaths.
3: What I'd learned from studying documents at Imperial War Museum in South Bank, or listening to all the dad podcasts, or I learned that there's a responsibility that I felt I had to show who this guy was on a fateful weekend and the very real human decisions that he had to make. And he always listened to everyone. He was a gifted diplomat. This was not the only pressure in this film.
0: It's already out over in the States, but pressure comes to cinemas here in the UK on the 9th of September.
4: New research suggests the impact of chronic illness is being felt far beyond the patient themselves. 6 in 10 people with a loved one living with a chronic condition say they would take on the illness themselves if it meant sparing them from it, whilst almost 7 in 10 say watching their loved one suffer has affected their own mental health. The study also found that many families are still searching for treatments that work, with 7 in 10 of those who have tried multiple options saying their loved one's condition is still not being adequately managed. So what does this tell us about the hidden burden on carers and families, and what other treatment options are available when conventional approaches haven't worked? Ellen McPherson has been speaking to Dr. Simon Erridge, Director of Research at Curaleaf Clinic.
5: What struck us most was how much this quietly affects the people living around a patient. Nearly 7 in 10 of those we surveyed said that watching a loved one live with a long-term condition had taken a toll on their own mental health. And perhaps the most telling finding was that 6 in 10 told us that if they could, they would take the condition on themselves just to spare the person they love from it. On top of that, people are giving up, on average, almost 8 hours a week supporting a loved one. That time usually comes out of their own sleep, social life, and any time for themselves.
6: And for patients who have already tried conventional treatments without enough relief, where can medical cannabis fit in? And why is there so little awareness of it as a legal treatment option in the UK?
5: Mm-hmm. So for some patients, medical cannabis, as you say, is one of the legal options that can be considered, but it's only in specific circumstances. It's a specialist prescription-only treatment that can only be considered after someone has already tried conventional treatments without adequate relief. And as it isn't a first port of call and it isn't right for everyone, I think that this has led into why there has been so little awareness. And what our research really highlighted is how many people told us they didn't know or aren't sure whether medical cannabis is even legal in the UK.

0: four in 10 people, so that's 40%, still didn't know it was legal, even though it's been available on prescription in the UK since 2018.
1: And if someone's listening to this and they think this might benefit them, where could they go for more information?
0: So whether you're someone who's living with a condition yourself or you're supporting someone who is, there's clear information about eligibility for medical cannabis and how a consultation works at cureleafclinic.com.
2: That's all from us at the Morning Report. I hope you have a great rest of your day, and I'll be back with you tomorrow morning.

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1: The families of children injured in the Southport attack hope the second phase of an inquiry into what happened will bring meaningful change. Today, the Southport inquiry is beginning 2 weeks of seminar-style hearings, exploring topics related to violence-related individuals. The hearings are expected to run until December. Ed Miliband is set to announce sanctions on Israeli settlements in the West Bank as part of a toughened stance under Andy Burnham's government. The Foreign Secretary is expected to set out a reset of the UK's relations with Israel in a common statement later today. Ministers have suggested goods coming out of the illegal settlements in the West Bank, a Palestinian territory, could be subject to trade restrictions as part of the changes. The inquiry into disgraced brain surgeon Sam Elgemal will reach a watershed moment as public hearings begin today. Mr. Elgemal was a consultant neurosurgeon at Ninewells Hospital in Dundee. A public inquiry is taking place after patients of him raised concerns that he'd harmed as many as 200 people. A housebound and partially blind 83-year-old pensioner has been convicted in a fast-track court of not taxing her late husband's car while mourning his death. The elderly woman, who's never driven, was prosecuted by the DVLA over an unpaid bill on the car after it had been transferred into her name in April last year. The pensioner told the court she doesn't understand the rules around car ownership, as her husband had dealt with all the bills throughout their 64-year marriage. And over half of UK adults never check how much they've got in their pension pot, and a third don't know what's in it. That's according to Pension Attention. Their spokesperson is Emmanuel Asukwo.
2: The difference when you actually start early is huge. I mean, someone paying in, you know, £100 to £150 in their 20s, to get a similar pension in your 50s, you probably need to be putting £2,000 a month in. So the earlier you start, it's so much better.
1: 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I'm Holly Hughes.
3: As AI surges, new global research finds 83% of businesses say its adoption is already outpacing their existing governance capabilities. Here's Sebastian Weir from IBM.
4: We're expecting a 67% increase in spending in AI over the next 2 years, but with the continued gap between governance lagging behind adoption, this is only going to exacerbate the delay in getting value out of AI. We find that really understanding how AI works, what it can do and how it can change is the most effective way of unlocking its benefits. You can find even more from our latest IBV report online.
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5: Okie dokie, weather, let's look at that. It's a bit cloudy out there this morning. Good morning. Let's have a look. Waiting for the temperatures to come up. There you go. 24 at the moment. It's going to go up to 31. Lows are 23. Some will disappear at 7:54. Extreme heat around about 5 o'clock this evening. Very humid and stuff, and high temperature stuff about 5 o'clock. Sunshine and cloud up to about noon, breaking out into abundant sunshine. Wind speed 9 mile per hour, northeasterly, and the humidity very humid, 83%. So, not that good on the humidity front at all.
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0: could be grander than to be in Louisiana
1: in the morning. In the morning, it's great to stay up late. Good morning. Good morning to you.
0: Might be just as zippy if we was in Mississippi.
1: When we left the movie show, the future wasn't bright. But came the dawn, the show goes on, and I don't want to say good night.
2: Don't say good morning.
1: Good morning.
2: Rainbow shining through.
1: Good morning.
0: Good morning.
1: Bonjour.
0: Bonjour.
1: Buenos dias.
0: Buenos dias.
1: Bonjour.
3: Good morning.
4: Good morning.
3: Good morning
4: to you.
3: Well, a very good morning to you. How are you doing? It's Tuesday today, believe it or not. It's 14 minutes past nine. Morning to Jess. Morning to Theo, Aidan and Matt. Morning. Morning to Kat, hope you feel better. Spiro, hope you feel better as well. Morris, good morning. Good morning to Lisa and Martin and Takis, good morning. Morning to Millie, Maya, Bums on Fire, Julian, Jack and Cameron. Also, good morning to Natasha, Costa, Seb and Christian, good morning. Morning to Ian. Morning to Betty. Morning to Roy. Morning to Sid in his I was going to say his cafe, but it's not. He's actually in his deck chair here in Nargassi, enjoying the sun. We will get sun later, yes, according to the weather. Morning to Roy, morning to Leslie, morning to Peggy, morning to Bradley, morning to Ken, morning to Barbara, morning to Chris, morning. BJ, good morning. Lisa, good morning. Mike, good morning. Crack on with some tunes. Good morning.
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It's going up to 19 minutes past nine. Very good morning to Linda. Morning to Debs in Catalonia. And Jess, hello. 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

Bobby G in the morning, the Water Boys, and Hole in the Moon. Right, Hole in the Moon, Hole in the Moon. Yes, anyway. There you go. It's Simon and Garfunkel.

0: one more time for the Righteous Brothers. Bring back that loving feeling. You lost that loving feeling. Oh, that loving. Right, time for some sport. It's on its way.
1: The Champions League starts tonight with Aston Villa making their return to the competition away at Club Brugge. Man City will face Porto with some players making their Champions League debuts. Boss Enzo Maresca says they need to be ready.
2: I hope with even Makedo, as you said, Ili and Ndiaye probably didn't play Champions League, but they need to start. So on Tuesday they're gonna start get minutes in the Champions League.
1: In tennis, Chen Wenzhang pulled off another comeback to knock former champion Iga Swiatek out of the US Open. Meanwhile, Coco Gauff won the All-American Labor Day showdown against teenager Ivor Jovic to reach the US Open quarterfinals. And former F1 boss Bernie Eccleston says he was stopped by police at an airport in Portugal for bringing a shotgun into the country he intended to use in a clay pigeon shooting competition. He says he had to surrender the weapon because he didn't have the correct documents, but denies he was arrested.
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4: Bobby G in the morning.

That's Donna Summers and Bad Girls. Wherever you happen to be today, just call out and go beep beep and see if anybody looks at you. Go on, off you go. Beep beep. Beep beep. Let me know. Let me know if you get some funny looks. All right, do another beep beep. Right, back in a sec.

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1: The Foreign Secretary will announce sanctions on Israeli settlements in a Palestinian territory later today. Ed Miliband is set for a common statement as part of a toughened stance under Andy Burnham's government. Ministers have suggested goods coming out of the illegal settlements in the West Bank could be subject to trade restrictions as part of the changes. The second phase of the Southport inquiry gets underway later, and the families of children injured in the attack say they hope the findings will bring meaningful change. Today, this stage of the inquiry starts with 2 weeks of seminar-style hearings exploring topics related to violence-fixated individuals. It's expected that hearings in this phase will run until December. The UK has committed £100 million to boost Ukraine's air defences over winter with a package of military equipment, Patriot missiles. It comes as Defence Secretary Wes Streeting is due to co-chair his first meeting of the Ukraine Defence Contact Group today. A public inquiry into disgraced brain surgeon Sam Elgemal gets underway today in what's hoped to be a watershed moment. Mr. Elgemal was a consultant neurosurgeon at Ninewells Hospital in Dundee from 1995 until his suspension in December 2013. Concerns were raised by patients of Mr. Elgemal that he'd harmed around 200 people. And Nigel Farage has called for full face coverings to be banned in public once and for all after masked protesters gathered for anti-migrant demonstrations over the weekend. The Reform UK leader labelled face coverings a menace and made clear he'd ban religious ones as well. It comes after crowds of masked black-clad men blocked road access to the port of Dover on Saturday in scenes which were condemned by politicians of all parties. Gavin Stevens is chairman of the National Police Chiefs Council.
2: We try our very best to anticipate what's happening, but if those that want to organise protests don't tell us about it, don't give us advance notice, clearly then we've got to respond as quickly as we can.
1: That's the latest from Radio News Hub. I'm Holly Hughes.
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5: Sorry about that. I was just checking the barometer. Right, let's have a look. 27 at the moment. It's going to go up to 31 eventually. 23 is a low. Sun will disappear at 7:54. Extreme high temperatures around about 5 o'clock. We got some cloud at the moment. A bit cloudy till about noon, and then it's going to break up until the cloud will break up right the way through, I think. Let's have a quick look. Yes, right the way through. So the abundant sunshine is on its way back, according to this. Wind speed 9 mile per hour, and it's northerly. The humidity is 69%. There you go. Right, just checking my barometer again. Yes, it's all right. Yeah, it's working all right.
6: Τα πλαίσια The Market δεν θα σταματήσουν ποτέ να είναι οι καλύτεροι φίλοι της τσέπης σας. 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

Walking like an Egyptian. Are you? You'll get some funny looks. You're doing the Egyptian dance thing, are you? Okay. Right, Anagram, that's on this way shortly. If you want to get your pen and paper out, we'll do that very soon.

Right, so we're going to do a few more good mornings. Good morning to Nicola. Good morning to PJ. Let's have a look at also. Stuart, good morning. Brian, hello. Good morning to you. Good morning to Sonia. Good morning to Yanni. Sophia, good morning. And a very good morning to you, wherever you happen to be today. Thank you very much for tuning in. Right, Anagram on its way.

Right, today's anagram, what we're looking for, capital city in the country the capital is of. That's what we're looking for. Capital city and the country the capital is of. Are you ready for your letters? excuse me. Right, here we go. MOCKHOTLEWDNESS. MOCKHOTLEWDNESS. Any idea? All right, let me know. Okay, MOCKHOTLEWDNESS. If you think you know, let me know. Right, coming up to 26 minutes past the hour, here's some David Cassidy now.

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0: Thank you very much. It's Bobby G with Pleasance the Markets and Zanti Weddings. Good morning.
1: All you have to say is I do. Bobby G in the morning, sponsored by Zanti Weddings.

0: Patrick Swayze. Right, it's some showbiz on its way.
1: We now know the 12 people entering the Great British Bake Off tent. It includes artist and drag king Gabe from Grimsby, who, alongside producing theatre shows, performs as their drag persona Blue Romantic. They're joined by paediatric doctor Yanis, who says stepping into the tent felt like walking into the TV screen. The bakers will be judged by TV cook Nigella Lawson and returning judge Paul Hollywood. I'm a Celebrity has a new spin-off, and this time contestants will work in pairs. The Wild Frontier will be filmed in Canada and launch in 2027. Hosts Anton Deck say the series will feature fun twists and new surprises. And Sir Cliff Richard is releasing his 48th studio album. The singer will cover number one tracks by artists such as The Beatles, Elvis Presley and Harry Styles. The album, called Number Ones, will be released at the end of November this year.
2: Of the 60s, 70s and 80s, Bobby G plays the songs where every memory lives.

Bobby G in the morning. Thanks for your company today. The Plessers of Markets and Zanti Weddings. The anagram today. Well done to Peter, who's got it right in Pantacrackers. Well done, Peter. Also to Mary in Silavi. Thank you, Mary. And Ken in Kipseli. Well done. If you think you know what the anagram is, let me know. Quite a few wrong guesses. Try again. All right. Here's the letters again. See if you can work them out. We're looking for a capital city and the country the capital is of. MOCKHOTLEWDNESS. So M for mother, OCKHOTLEWDN for nut, ESS. Looking for a capital city and the country the capital is of. If you can work it out, let me know. Normal channels.

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0: £100 million from the UK is going towards boosting Ukraine's air defences over winter. Defence interceptors, large calibre artillery rounds and drones are set to be supplied to Ukraine. It comes as Defence Secretary Wes Streeting is due to co-chair his first meeting of the Ukraine Defence Contact Group later today. Ed Miliband is set to announce sanctions on Israeli settlements in the West Bank as part of a toughened stance under Andy Burnham's government. The Foreign Secretary is expected to set out a reset of the UK's relations with Israel in a comment statement later today. Ministers have suggested goods coming out of the illegal settlements in the West Bank, a Palestinian territory, could be subject to trade restrictions as part of the changes. A minister says the responsibility for police being unprepared for anti-migrant demonstrations lies fairly and squarely with protest organisers. The comments from Work and Pensions Secretary Pat McFadden come after masked protesters blocked the port of Dover over the weekend in an anti-migrant demonstration. Gavin Stevens is chairman of the National Police Chiefs Council.
1: Those that wanted disrupt the life of the community and do so on a sort of flash basis, an urgent basis, then clearly where sometimes we might be reacting, and I think communities need to understand that.
0: The inquiry into disgraced brain surgeon Sam Elgemal will reach a watershed moment as public hearings begin today. Mr. Elgemal was a consultant neurosurgeon at Ninewells Hospital in Dundee from 1995 until his suspension in December 2013. A public inquiry is taking place after his patients raised concerns that he'd harmed as many as 200 people. The families of children injured in the Southport attack hope the second phase of an inquiry into what happened will bring meaningful change. Today, the Southport inquiry is beginning 2 weeks of seminar-style hearings, exploring topics related to violence-fixated individuals. And Prince George is expected to begin his first day at Eton College today. That's the latest from Radio News Hub. I'm Holly Hughes.
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6: Here's your weather, 29 at the moment. It's going to go up to 31 eventually today. Lows are 23. Sun will disappear at 7.54. Extreme high temperatures around about 5 o'clock today. Still some cloud about as I speak, but it will break up into abundant sunshine around about 12-ish and then right the way through the day. Wind speed, 9 mile per hour. It's easterly. The humidity, you're looking at 57%. So a quick look at tomorrow, sunshine and cloud for tomorrow. Thursday and Friday, we got abundant sunshine. All looking all right. All looking okay.
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So who was playing air piano? I bet there's quite a few out there playing air piano this morning.

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Right, so today's anagram, if you said... If you said it was Stockholm in Sweden, you were perfectly correct. Well done. Stockholm, Sweden was the answer. Thanks very much. Another one tomorrow.

that's it for me. Back again tomorrow morning, 9 o'clock. Hope you can join me then. Big thank you to everybody at Plessers the Market and Zanti Weddings. Jeff is up next, followed by the lovely Penny to take you through the afternoon.

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1: The UK is facing a backlash from the US and Israel over plans for sanctions on Israeli settlements in the West Bank. Foreign Secretary Ed Miliband is expected to announce them when he sets out a reset of the UK's relations with Israel in a comment statement later. Ministers have suggested goods coming out of the illegal settlements in the West Bank could be subject to trade restrictions as part of the changes. The UK has committed £100 million to boost Ukraine's air defences over winter with a package of military equipment, Patriot missiles. It comes as Defence Secretary Wes Streeting is due to co-chair his first meeting of the Ukraine Defence Contact Group today. Nigel Farage has called for full face coverings to be banned in public once and for all after masked protesters gathered for an anti-migrant demonstration in Portsmouth over the weekend. The Reform UK leader labelled face coverings a menace and made clear he'd ban religious ones as well. Meanwhile, a minister says the responsibility for police being unprepared for the demonstrations lies with protest organisers. Gavin Stevens is chairman of the National Police Chiefs Council.
2: If things are advertised privately, with closed doors behind the scenes, you know, often we have no insight into that unless somebody wants to tell us about it.
1: A public inquiry into disgraced brain surgeon Sam Elgemal gets underway today in what's hoped to be a watershed moment. Mr. Elgemal was a consultant neurosurgeon at Ninewells Hospital in Dundee from 1995 until his suspension in December 2013. Concerns were raised by patients of him that he'd harmed around 200 people. A disabled 83-year-old woman's been convicted of not taxing her late husband's car whilst mourning his death. The housebound and partially blind woman told court her husband had dealt with all the bills throughout their 64-year marriage. And it's the first day at Eton for Prince George. The 13-year-old is following in his father and uncle's footsteps as they also attended the public school.
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4: Okie dokie, let's have a look. 30 at the moment, it's going to go up to 31. Lows are 23, sun will disappear at 7.54. Extreme high temperatures around about 5 o'clock today. What else can I tell you? A bit cloudy still. 1 o'clock is when it's due to break, and abundant sunshine should kick in round about there. Wind speed 9 mph, and it's easterly, and the humidity is 58%. It's very humid, yes. That's it. Jeff is up next. We'll kick up the 80s, followed by the lovely Penny to take you through the afternoon. I'll see you tomorrow at 9, all right? You take care of yourself. All right, love you lots. Bye-bye.
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9: Jeff was there. Kick up the 80s.

And a very good day to you. Welcome along. It is Kick Up the 80s, but I tell you what, we're going to go for a special. We're going to look and spotlight the year of 1983. So we open up with Church of the Poison Mind. Wonderful Boy George there in Culture Club. And then Casey and the Sunshine Band and Give It Up. 83 we're looking at. A few little notes about this particular year. Bob Holt was elected the Prime Minister of Australia. Swatch watches were available for the first time. Did you get a Swatch? Microsoft launched the word software. There was a great robbery. I say great because of the size of it. 26 million gold bars were stolen in the Brinksmat robbery. And the Apple computer used the word mouse for the first time and to incorporate drop-down menus. So we got interviews, a cluster of them. Tom Bailey out of the Thompson Twins, Joan Armour Trading, Mark King from Level 42, Andy Taylor from Duran Duran, and Robin Campbell's UB40. So we'll try and get all those in if we can. We've got a quiz as well. But this is a guy I've got a great deal of affection for. I remember playing his song in the beginning, Living on the Ceiling. Synth bands ruled like this from Blancmange.

0: I mentioned there about living on the ceiling. And I remember, do you remember Roscoe doing the round table? And what they did, they had artists coming in who were playing their brand new single. And I was working on a pirate radio station at the time, and we found a way to get through to Neil Arthur of Blancmange in their green room and played Living on the Ceiling before it got to Roscoe.
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0: Right, now the idea here is to nominate, you could do it for us there, nominate a song or an artist, it could be a solo artist or a group, and you think they deserve in the 80s to be the best of British, and send it on an email to chunkyjeff@gmail.com. 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So the nomination on this particular show from 1983, we're going to go with Declan McManus, better known to me and you as Elvis Costello and the Attractions. And every day I write the book right here on Kick Up the 80s, 1983 we're looking at.

0: folks, remember this is your show, so get involved in Best of British, picking out a song from the 80s, or it could be an artist solo or a group. junkiejeff@gmail.com.
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0: So I'm going to turn over a bit of grey matter here, all about 1983. Give the answers in about 30 minutes' time. Question number one on 1983. A new Disneyland opened, but where in the world in 1983? So a new Disneyland opened, but where in the world did that happen? Question number two. Name the racehorse that was kidnapped but never found. Name the racehorse that was kidnapped but never found. And question number three, in 1983, who was the UK's Prime Minister? 1983, who was the UK's Prime Minister? Right, Roland and Kurt, you're up next.

0: Never Made a Bad Record, the wonderful Tears for Fears and Change. Right, some of the news going on in the UK in 1983. Seatbelts become compulsory for UK drivers. The first space shuttle spacewalk took place. London police introduced wheel cramps at the time. What else was going on? Culture Club had the best-selling single. It was Karma Chameleon of the year. Cabbage Patch Dolls, whatever happened to them? They go on show for the very first time. And also the first, Now That's What I Call Music, happened for the very first time. That compilation released in the UK in 1983. The US invades Grenada, and tragically we hear the word crack cocaine for the first time. Some of the hits around included The Cure and Love Cats, Frankie Goes to Hollywood, Relax, Eurythmics, Who's That Girl, Heaven 17 was there with Temptation. Great song, should have been number one, stalled at two. David Bowie, Let's Dance, produced by Chic's Neil Rogers, didn't it there? New Order was around with Blue Monday. And I thought what we'd do is give you a double-decker in 83 involving the wonderful Paul Weller and Style Council.
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That's a double decker involving the wonderful Paul Weller and the Style Council. Speak Like a Child, and then Long Hot Summer. That's 76, my man. 2026, I should think now. And if you've got a double decker involving an artist, you want to hear two songs by them, all you've got to do is drop us a line, chunkyjeff@gmail.com.

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7: 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It's party time.

0: out of the 80s. Right, we're looking at 1983, and a big act there was the Thompson Twins. And I did an interview with Tom Bailey, the lead voice of that, and we were talking very much about when they first started out. Here's Tom. Is it something that you feel we wanted to go out as a support act so that we're going to be playing to bigger crowds? Or do we bite the bullet and say, no, it won't have as many people, but we'll be standing there on our own?
1: I don't think we had that discussion, to be honest. We would just take anything that came along because we were musicians and we wanted to play. So we weren't thinking so much about careers, more about opportunities to play.
0: Yeah.
1: So I guess the former rather than the latter. And in those days, you were right, there was a kind of thing where you could get onto a big tour and expect that you'd be paid nothing, but you get lots of exposure. Yeah. Well, we all know about that, don't we? It doesn't put food on the table apart from anything else. No. But, of course, sometimes you have to take opportunities like that as well.

0: big record in 83 for the wonderful Thompson Twins and Hold Me Now, playing right here. And for 1983, right now, a lady who's been around a long, long time. We're talking here Joan Armatrading and a wonderful career that she's had. So we're talking very much about that career.
1: I just love music. And because I love music so much, I want to be able to play all these different styles. I'm quite lucky because people kind of come with me when I'm doing all these different things. And I know sometimes people want people to stay in one thing. You're either a blues player or a jazz or a rock or whatever.
2: Yes.
1: And sometimes they don't like it when people move around too much. But people have been very kind to me. They've allowed me to kind of indulge, and they stay with me, and they enjoy it themselves. So that's great.

0: the wonderful Joan Armour Trading in 1983 and Drop the Pilot. Right, Mark King, somebody that got inducted into the Wall of Fame at Portsmouth Guildhall that we cherish, along with the people there, Andy Graves and Kelly and everybody there. But he's also been a session player, and he played on Nick Kershaw's The Riddle, I believe.
1: Now, I'll tell you what, I had a buddy of yours, Nick Kershaw, on recently, and he was talking about The Riddle, and guess who played on that album?
2: Yeah, I was lucky enough to be on there. Really pleased that Nick asked me to be on, because Nick's a fantastic player, great songwriter, lovely guy, you know, makes you sick, really. He does everything really well. And one of the real sort of offshoots, really, of working with Nick on The Riddle album was I got to meet Julian Mendelssohn, who became our sound engineer, and was really largely responsible, you know, for the way that the our biggest albums were sounding when we did World Machine and Running in the Family.
1: Yeah, wow. So that was good, wasn't it? It was a good... it's all about networking.
2: Yeah, well, it can be, you know. I think that when you, you know, when you meet guys who sort of see things the way that you do it, and like the same, you know, you share the same interests, as indeed I do with Nick in a lot of ways, you know, it's wonderful, because you can talk, you can sort of share musical ideas, and invariably you end up with something, you know, something very creative and worthwhile. And it certainly worked for Nick big time, you know, because the guy sort of went through the roof, and yeah, as I said, it was just really nice to be involved with him.
1: Sure.
2: Hello, this is Mark King from Level 42 with Jeff Dorsett.

0: Well, let's look at America just for the moment here on top albums and the Grammy Awards that took place in 1983. In reverse order, Synchronicity, The Police, Pyromania, Def Leppard, Mental Health, Quiet Riot, Flashdance, the soundtrack, and Can't Slow Down, Lionel Richie, Business as Usual, Men at Work, and the number one album in Billboard was Prince in 1999. The album of the year was Thriller. The best new artist was Culture Club. Best female vocalist was Irene Cara on Flashdance. And a couple of things here. Best male vocal, Beat It, Michael Jackson. Record of the year, Michael Jackson, with this.
1: 1983.

0: Right, we covered albums. Let's talk about the singles here in America. In reverse order, the top 10 were this in sales. Number 10, Making Love Out of Nothing at All by Air Supply. At 9, Do You Really Want to Hurt Me? Culture Club. At 8, Jeopardy by the Greg Kinn Band. At 7, The Late and Wonderful Bonnie Tyler, Total Eclipse of the Heart. At 6, True, Spandau Ballet. 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At 4, from the Flashdance movie, Maniac, Michael Cimbello. At 3, The Stray Cat Strut by Stray Cats. At 2, for the wonderful album Toto 4, Africa was the second best-selling single. But the number one selling single, yes, Down Under, coming your way. Men at Work.
1: ...1983.

0: Well, let's give the answer to the quiz, and hopefully you got 3 out of 3 in 1983. Question number one, a new Disneyland opened, but where in the world did that happen? It was in Tokyo. Question number two, name the racehorse that was kidnapped but never found. We're talking the Derby winner, Shergar. And finally, who was the UK Prime Minister in 1983? Margaret Thatcher was the answer we're looking for. Right, we're going to go out with this particular track. There was a wonderful club called The Blitz. People there were Spandau Ballet and Duran Duran and all sorts of people, fashionable people, Boy George, etc. But the thing that got me the most there and most requests on our Mixcloud was Marilyn. So I thought we'd play and go out with this.
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0: So with Marilyn and calling your name, that's about where we've got to leave it. Thanks very much for your company. This has been a special all about 1983. Back to some normality next week. But if you fancy any tracks from the 80s, all you've got to do, drop me a line, like Best of British is one, Double Deckers another. All you've got to do is drop us an email, chunkyjeff@gmail.com. So stay safe, stay well, and I'll catch you next time for more Kick Up the 80s.
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7: All right, good afternoon, good afternoon. How are we doing? Yes, it's Penny and I'm in the studio with you now right through till 4pm this afternoon playing my normal mishmash of music. Don't know what I'm going to play. You might not know what I'm going to play. It's all a big guess. We'll see how we go along anyway. We've already got Amanda tuned in, so no doubt she'll request a few tunes. Memories of Sunday night, maybe. How are you doing, Amanda? Nice to have you tuned in. Not working too hard, I hope. Got your cooking done last night. I love the photo. I'm coming around for dinner. Right, so yeah, where are we now? It's Tuesday, the 8th of September. So we'll be looking at to see maybe what's on at the cinema, checking if there's any birthdays, any wedding anniversaries, any Greek name days. We'll check out, see who's listening in. If you're tuned in and you'd like me to give you a shout out, with pleasure, send me a message. Find me on my Facebook page, Penny Draper. We can get it started. Or you can find any of the radio presenters when we're in the studio on the following app, Play My Song on 88.6 Island FM. And there we will be. Or an even easier, the best way is to send us an email. 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Shout out to our sponsors of the show today, Margarita Spiros and all the gang down at BJ's, which is right in the heart of Lagana. Still open 24 hours of the day. I shall let you know if they start cutting back the hours, but for the time being, 24 hours of the day, they will probably stay even open shortened hours right through to mid-October, hopefully. It's BJ's for all your fast food favourites. You can dine in, you can dine out. They even deliver to the surrounding areas. Find them on all the usual apps. And a big shout out to their sister businesses as well. That's Isabel's along Lagunas Beach. If you're looking for something a little bit special, spoil yourself some great cocktails and meals. And also, if you happen to be in the capital town, you must have a one visit to the capital. Go along the seafront and you'll see all the super yachts and see how the others live. Opposite there, you'll find two shops, Madison's and Manu. pop in there for a great drink, great cocktail, some sushi, some great food. Salut, bonjour to the guys over in France, more to Barry and Joe. Yes, it's afternoon. One hour just about, yeah, 12:30. Barry is out and about, but Joe is at home. I'll be looking to see who's got birthdays, wedding anniversaries, anything, Greek name days. Let me know if you know anybody who's celebrating. Maybe you're just celebrating the fact that it's Tuesday, the 8th of September, and we're here. Yeah, I woke up this morning and saw all those clouds and thought, yes, it's going to rain. No, it disappeared. Somebody said it was forecast some rain, but we'll be checking that out in about 20 minutes' time at the top of the hour. We've got Mr. Marvin Cook over the listening over there in Hemel Hempstead. Hi, Marvin. Nice to have you tuned in. Lots of love to Amanda and the kids. I hope you're all well. I hope Amanda is recovering from her accident, a little accident. A little bit of a twisted wrist. And yes, I'm going to see you during the winter. Awesome. Yes, you can come on holiday to Zakynthos in the winter. We don't all go into hibernation. There are 45,000 of us here. We start partying. So don't get put off by all those people saying everything's closed in the winter, because it's not. It is in the resorts, obviously. Although each resort usually has a couple of bars open. Corner 45, for example, in Kalamaki is usually open for a couple of days a week. Remedy's going to be open, I know for sure, on Fridays and Saturdays for great cocktails, and we'll have DJs and fun and games in the winter. Melon Bar will open most of the winter, and also Sweet and Salty. And if you need your hair done, what about going to Bliss? And also, I think Meow's going to be open for coffee in the mornings. So yes, just had to come via Athens, bit of an adventure. But hey, Marvin, it's worth it, isn't it? Big shout out to Rita listening in down in Kalamaki. Rita and Luna and Cookie and everybody. We like you, Paula. Very good afternoon to South African Joanne and all her cats. Yasu to Spiro and Oresti and Ilaria swimming pool, and anybody else who's sitting around the pool area can hear my voice. Good afternoon to all the guys in at TUI. Might have the radio on down there. A few more dedications shortly. Let's get down and play some tunes. Bit of Sydney Charles, and this jam is fresh. 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

0: Right, that's got Amanda dancing around the living room. Two tunes stolen from the White Party. We had Melon Bomb down there on Sunday night. It was rather good. Jeff, just got the idea. It's No Sleeping on My Watch. So that's your taste of the music to look forward to in the next couple of hours. Unless we've got any requests, we see. But we have got a request, actually, in from Barry. Playing that one very shortly. Big shout out to Corinne and Mike. Nice if you guys tuned in. Yes, siesta time starts around about 4 p.m. today. Very good afternoon to Liz Beattie as well, and Christine, and Jason and Alex and the gang. Big shout out to Howard and Lindsay, Callum Blake, Artemis, Angela Key, and everybody. Yasu. And all the taxi drivers this afternoon. So Marvin has just told me he's accidentally pressed the buttons for a four-day holiday in Zakynthos, and it's not that difficult to get here, says in the winter.
1: This jam is fresh.
0: You have to make a little bit of an adventure, maybe a night over in Athens. Why not? Go and see the Acropolis. Good time to go, November. Look forward to seeing you, Marvin. Right, so this is a request now coming up for Joe from Barry. He loves you loads. And I played this last week when we were celebrating the life of Dolly Parton. But this is a version of Jolene by the, can I need to pronounce it, Ndluva Youth Choir down in South Africa. Coming up soon.

A great version of Jolene there for you by the Indilova Youth Choir. They play some great tunes. I'm going to play some more of them, I think, in the future. Thanks for requesting that barrier over there in France. Yeah, we're an international radio show. You know. Talk about international. Good afternoon to everyone in Kefalonia, Disco Debs, Jane Gregory. Graham and anybody else tuned in today. Also out to the neighbouring island of Lefkada. And anybody listening maybe on the mainland? Wherever you're listening in, hope you're enjoying the show so far. Right, it is an hour. Oops, what's the time yet? Oh no. It's not the news time just yet. But in the meantime, it's a bit of Harry Styles and American Girls.

Right, that was a bit quiet, so let's move back up to... A big shout out to Sue Opie. Unfortunately, she's probably not tuned in. She's on her way back to Australia. How about that, guys? That's dedication for you. Oh, all the way over here. She used to live here. All the way here just for 9-day holiday. And via Athens, guys, yes. So don't complain about coming via UK. Big shout out to Sue Westhorpe down there in Lagana, working hard down at Platinum. And also to Dawn Collins this afternoon. Hope you guys are well. Yeah, and don't forget this coming Sunday, if you haven't yet been to a white party, it is your last chance. This coming Sunday, it's the closing party. I will be there. And so will Amanda.

if that ain't got your toe tapping, and not if you're driving the car, Adam. What a lovely surprise to have you tuned. Adam and Emma sending you loads and loads of love. Turn up that dial. Everyone was on the beat. I want to see you grooving. I'm going to move your feet. Don't tap your toes when you're driving. Get on up. Everybody get up. That's Coulter and Hey Everybody, back in the dance.

Tears of Summer Anthem. Moving to the Sun, Hugo, Email Angel, and Ultra NATO. Yes, we're already in the sun. We didn't need to move. We just stay still. Plenty of it out there still. But we are going to look at in about 5 minutes' time for the update of the news and the weather. See what it says on the internet.

That's got to be one of my favourite tunes this summer. I do think so. And if you just tuned in, you listen to Penny on Island Radio with my sponsors BJ's down in Lagana, open 24 hours of the day at the moment still. I'm going to be with you right through to 4 p.m. so if you'd like to be in touch, send me a message. Adam has, Corinna might have, Marvin has, Joanne Barry have, and a few more. It's time to go and hear an update of the news and the weather and some messages from our sponsors and advertisers. Don't go anywhere. It's Penny on Island Radio. Tuesday, the 8th of September.

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3: Expected to announce sanctions over Israeli West Bank settlements. Ollie Hughes has more.
4: Foreign Secretary Ed Miliband is expected to announce trade restrictions on illegal settlements in the West Bank when he sets out a reset.

0: of the UK's relations with Israel in a comment statement later today. The move has triggered warnings from Israel and criticism from Washington, with Israel's foreign minister saying his country could act against Britain. Ministers insist the measures will target settlement goods rather than amount to a wider boycott of Israeli products.
1: Four Renoir paintings worth millions of euros have been stolen from a small museum on the French Riviera, according to police. Investigators are now searching for the suspected thieves, who were recorded entering the Renoir Museum in Cagnes-sur-Mer. The thieves reportedly dropped one of the artworks as they fled. More than 200 patients have been harmed at a Cambridge hospital following treatment by a surgeon who is now suspended. An interim review into the work of suspended orthopaedic surgeon Kudleep Storr, which was accidentally published by Cambridge University Hospitals, found 209 cases of harm among 924 patients assessed so far. One case was fatal, while 47 involved severe harm. The external review is expected to be completed later this year. Being too polite could be putting you at risk of being scammed. That's coming from the Take 5 to Stop Fraud group. Their new research finds that over half of us have stayed on an unexpected call longer than we wanted to. They're telling us to challenge callers who could be trying to scam us to part with our money. Charles Mason is their spokesperson.
2: If you ever get contacted out of the blue and they start asking for money or personal information, that should set alarm bells ringing. The other thing they often try and do is create a sense of urgency. You've got to act now. You know, your account's at risk. There's a deal that you need to get right now. They create a reason why you have to act and don't give you time to think.
1: And Andy Burnham has clocked up 50 days as Prime Minister, meaning his premiership has outlasted that of Liz Truss. That's the latest from Radio News Hub. I'm Ben Monsey.
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6: Now, I don't want to get too excited, but there is a forecast of a little bit of rain. Now, not too much. No, don't worry if you're here on holiday. And it's not going to happen today. Today, we do have a few clouds around. Highs of 31, lows of 23. It does say it's a real feel of 37. So, yeah, that's pretty warm out there. Extreme high temperatures until 5 p.m. Tomorrow, pretty much the same. Thursday, pretty much the same. In fact, no clouds on Thursday, Friday, Saturday. But suddenly, Sunday, we get a few more clouds. And Monday is going to drop down to 29, which will still be a real fill of about 35. However, it says it's going to rain for about an hour, between 9 and 10. That's fine. I'm quite happy with that. 56% chance, but I would put a bet on it that it doesn't. Oh, and it might also rain between 3 and 4. That's days away. From experience, it'll probably not happen. But we can hope, because we need just a little bit of rain just to, you know, dampen the... It's very humid. Yes, we know that's 54%, and the UV index is at 6. There you go. That's your weather update for the next hour. BJ!

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2: And you are now listening to Switch Disco. I found you with Charlotte Hanny and Felix. Just tuned in. Good afternoon. Nice to have your company. You're listening to Penny on Island Radio with you to 4 p.m. this afternoon, along with my fabulous sponsors, which is BJ's down in Laganá, for your fast food favourites, open 24 hours of the day. Big shout out to all this afternoon as well to everyone down at Tui. Good afternoon, Wendy. It was nice. Great to see you and Dennis on Sunday. What a great afternoon we had. And the rest of the Tui gang, hope you're all

0: I found you. There you go. Switch Disco, the boys from Xantane. Very good afternoon to the lovely Peggy. She's listening in down in Nagasaki. She's babysitting and she's got him dancing. That's the way to go, honey. She says, yippee. Let's hope there's some rain. We don't want any rain on... Yeah, no, don't want any rain for the weddings, receptions and parties and things, do we? No. But hey-ho, probably won't. It probably won't even rain on Monday. It says for about an hour. So we want 10 minutes, actually, to dampen the ground and freshen things up a bit. Then the sun can come out again. This is Chris Lorenzo. This one's for Amanda. I want a big shout out as well to everyone down at Limnos, Kalispera, Limnos Supermarket in the heart of Kalamaki. Down at the low-cost supermarket, Yasu Andrea, Yasu Vula.
1: I got the hearts for you.
0: And the girls next door, thanks for the coffee this morning down at Meow. And a big shout out to Eddie over the road at Pom.

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1: 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Open 24 hours a day at the crossroads in La Gana.

Yeah, that was a bit of Calvin Harris, Clementine Douglas and Blessings. Big shout out to everyone down at the Bazaar supermarket in Kalamaki. Yes, that's Kalispera. Once again, big shout out to Rita down in Kalamaki. I think we'll have a couple of more tunes before we hit the bottom of the hour, and then we will do the birthdays, I think, and Greek name days. Let's have a bit of Olivia Dean. Why not? Baby Steps. Perhaps sending this one out to Peggy this afternoon down in Ayasosti. She's got the baby with her today.

That's where Harry Styles again there. A bit of golden. It's almost bottom of the hour, so we'll have some updates from our sponsors, which is BJ's down in Laganat, and the rest of our advertisers. Big shout out to Sophia and Yandy down at the Crazy Toe. Don't forget they have started their bingo 3 days a week down. I think it's at least three, if not four. We'll visit Dan Norman. Good afternoon to Dan down there at the Cantina in Ayasofya.

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It is time to see who's got possibly a birthday or a name day. Right, the only one that's come up with a birthday on my Facebook is the lovely Julia down there in Gaetani. So happy birthday, Julia. Chronia Pola. And let's see who had a birthday yesterday or the day before or who's got one coming up. What's today? Today is Tuesday, so I won't be back till Thursday. Who's got a birthday tomorrow? But yesterday we did have Brian Grierson's birthday. I don't know if he's tuned in or doubted. Tomorrow we've got Dion Williams' birthday tomorrow, so happy birthday, Dion. Also on the 10th, that's a Thursday, it's Matt's sister's birthday. Happy birthday to your sister, Matt. And it's also Pete's other half's birthday, that's Shasta. Don't think she's tuned in because it's middle of the night in Australia. So that is actually the only birthdays I've got. I've got some other ones which will come up on, tell you about on Thursday. But in the meantime, that's all I've got. But name days, yes, today is the 8th of September. We have nothing I've ever heard of before. We have the Nativity of the Blessed Virgin Mary, apparently, today. We have Skiadeni. Some strange Greek names, Peggy. Really. And we have Zambika, or Zambikos. There you go. I've heard that one before. And apparently the island of Hio celebrates Despina today. With Pepi, or the Adena. There you go. That's all, I'm afraid. Nothing else. Kieran tomorrow. Kiara. Well, that's all we're celebrating today, so let's get on with some more music, shall we? Hey, you listen to Penny on Island Radio. Let's have a bit of a classic remix. Groove Jet, This Ain't Love. It's a Spiller. Yes, Peggy, it's Zambika. That's what my sister tells me. Do you know somebody about your friend in Sydney? Thanks for reminding me. Well, there you go. I'm useful after all. Chronia Pola to your friend. Lovely to have you tuned in, Peggy. Very chapeau.

that was a bit of Spiller, Sophia Ellis Bextor, Groove Jet. Right, now I've just been doing the name days, and I want to send out a very Hronia Pola to Peggy's friend, Tambika. She's all the way over there in Sydney, but I think she's recording the message. So, Hronia Pola to Tambika. Have a good day. Actually, the name day will be over by now, because it's already the 9th, isn't it, over there in Australia? But never mind, the thought was there. This is too cool to be careless. Prosper. Pausa, sorry. Another great tune. Summer 2026.

big shout out this afternoon as well to everyone down at JP's, Emma and Alan and Jane this afternoon. Hope you guys are okay. Don't forget, they also open for a few days in the winter. Yes, it is around the corner now, guys. We are into September, and there's possible rain on the horizon in Monday. We will see, though. I'm not putting any bets on it. Big shout out to everyone listening over there in France, all the way over there in the UK, and anybody listening around the island. Feliz to poli et para esas. Don't forget the white party this coming Sunday, last one. Big shout out to Dan Scorin and the family and the friends down in Kalamaki on holiday, Bobs. Big shout out to Emma Kane as well and her on her holidays. Here's another one for Amanda.

Oh, that's what you mean by a four-day it's coming over now, says Marwan. I thought you'd talk about November. Coming over and in November. That's been a good time, Trace. I do like that. Tune, tune, tune. What do you think, Amanda? A big shout out also to the guys down at the pub this afternoon, Louise and Paul. Live entertainment every evening, guys, down there at 10 p.m.

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3: Britain is preparing to toughen its stance towards Israel. Holly Hughes has more.
4: Foreign Secretary Ed Miliband is expected to announce sanctions on goods from illegal settlements in the West Bank in a common statement later today. It's being described as a reset of the UK's relations with Israel. The plans have drawn a strong reaction from Israel and the US, with the US ambassador to Israel calling it an irrational reaction. Israel's foreign minister has warned that Britain could face retaliation, while ministers say the measures will be targeted.
3: A review into the work of suspended orthopaedic surgeon Cudleep Storr has found more than 200 patients experienced harm. Cambridge University Hospitals says 209 of 924 cases examined so far were affected, including one death and 47 cases classed as severe. The findings were revealed in a confidential document shared accidentally. A full report is due later this year. Thieves have stolen four Renoir artworks worth millions from a small museum on the French Riviera, according to police. Surveillance camera footage identified thieves stealing the paintings at the Renoir Museum, dropping two of them in the gardens as they fled. An official with the regional police confirmed an investigation is underway. The overall worth of the stolen paintings is $10.5 million. More than half of us have stayed on an unexpected call longer than we wanted to, and it could be putting us at greater risk of being scammed. That's according to the Take 5 to Stop Fraud campaign group. They're calling on us all to stop being so polite to scammers. Charles Mason is their spokesperson.
5: About a third of us think that they shouldn't end a call because they're worried about being rude. And that is really something that criminals will try to take advantage of, because they want to keep you on the phone, to keep you engaged, because the longer they can do that, the more chance they got of being successful.
3: And Monty Don will step down from Gardener's World at the end of the current series after more than 20 years. The horticulturalist described his time on the programme as a privilege, which he believes to be at the heart of a life well lived. That's the latest from Radio News Hub. I'm Ben Monsey.
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9: Well, don't shoot the messenger, but at the moment the temperature is highs of 32. A real feel has gone up. Gone up to 40 now, real feel. Mostly sunny today, and then lows of 23. Now, that is today. Then tomorrow's pretty much the same, and Thursday and Friday. But then it says Saturday, Sunday, abundant sunshine, and then

0: Monday, it's actually showing a little bit of rain. Now, as I say, don't shoot the messenger. It'll probably rain for about 5 minutes. In fact, I put money on that by the time we get to Monday, it would have blown away. At the moment, it's saying it's going to rain between 9 and 10 a.m. That's it. Yep, that's it. Then the clouds. Then the sun's coming out again. Then it's going to rain between 3 and 4. And after that, it's abundant sunshine again. So, yeah, you can do that. We accept it. Anyway. We will see. That's your weather update until tomorrow morning with Bobby G's back with the breakfast show. That's enough excitement for one day.
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0: Penny Draper.
1: Right, Jo's just tuned in. She says Barry's back with the shopping and the landloading. So she hasn't actually lost her husband. He's just got home. And good afternoon to Disco Dips. She says, I hope I'm well cool. Maybe not. I'm either freezing in here with the aircon or too hot. Hope you are, Debs. Have a good day. This is Ray. Where is my husband?

0: Your husband is coming.
1: 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What's on at the cinema with Penny? 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
2: So let me tell you very quickly what's on at our little cinemas. At the moment, we've got The Minions still on. Just have to let you know, however, this is a sort of an animated movie, so it will be dubbed into Greek and showing at the outdoor cinema at 8:15 in the evening every night except Saturday. And in the indoor cinema down in Solomossi Square at 8 p.m. for the kiddies, there you go, or the adult kiddies. The other movie which is playing in the indoor cinema is Insidious, which I believe is a horror movie. That one is in English with Greek subtitles. And the other one is Fjord. Now, I'm not sure. Trying to find out what language it's in. I think it's in a mixture of languages. That is on every night, so Swedish or English. And that's on at 10 p.m. at the outdoor cinema. So I'm going to tell you what's on at the indoor cinema, sort of the outdoor cinema, on a Saturday. Now, indeed, if you've not yet heard about it this summer, this is the trip of this summer season. I've done it once, Barbara's done it twice. This is the outdoor cinema, Mamma Mia, in conjunction with the Zante Funtrain.gr. Now, if you've seen the little fun train, goes around the resorts to various tours in town, to the Olive Factory and etc. But on a Saturday night, it does the outdoor cinema. And the film Mamma Mia. So it leaves from Lagana at 7:45 in the evening. It leaves Tilivi, Kalamaki and Argassi. Different trains, obviously, at 8 p.m. It goes all the way into town, playing a bit of ABBA music. You get there and you get a free glass of wine. If you don't drink wine, but don't worry, there's a little kiosk there that sells the normal cinema stuff, popcorn, nachos, nice hot cheddar cheese, slushies and ice cream, and other drinks, of course. Then you've got Greg, who's going to do you a fabulous karaoke. You can participate should you wish. It's not compulsory. And then you watch the film, have a bit of a sing-song and a bit of a waving your little handkerchief, the white handkerchief around, that says Mamma Mia Zante Open Air Cinema. And then you get back on the train. Takes you back to the resort, waving and shouting at everybody and having a bit of fun. And you get back to resort by 11:30 at night. So where do you find this? Well, you go on to zantefuntrain.gr or just pop along to the little offices in your resort and book your ticket now. It's going to be carrying on, obviously, subject to weather now, but at the moment it will be going on till early October, I believe.

0: just tuned in. You listen to me. It's Penny on Island Radio. Thanks for your company. I've got about another half an hour or so to go. We've got the guys listening over there in France. We've got Marvin, who's booked another trip over. Just move over. If only you could, hey? Peggy's listening down in Ayasosti. We've got Dawn, Collins and Sue Westhorpe down in Lagana. Adam and Emma, don't know if they're still tuned in. They were driving the car around earlier on. Sado and Joanne. Rita's all listening in. Ilaria Paul, good afternoon. Everybody down there this afternoon. Hope you're enjoying our afternoon by the pool. Wendy and the Tui gang. Corinne and Mike. Liz and Christine Beattie. Limnos Supermarkets. And all the other supermarkets. Anybody else with the radio tuned in? The taxi drivers, the bus drivers. Afternoon to Bobby G, the boss. He's in tomorrow, don't forget. This is Joshua, who was at the White Party last week. And it's the last party this coming Sunday. Out of my mind. Yes, so I've been told.
1: I think I'm out of my mind. I think I'm going insane.

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2: Yeah, big shout out once again to our sponsor of the show today, which is BJ's. Down, you're going to get yourself down there for some classic burgers, some gourmet burgers, club sandwiches, pizzas, Mexican favourites, hot dogs, French fries, all your drinks, your coffees, your beers, your soft drinks, baguettes, breakfast of all different types. Don't forget the new shop next door opened this season, which was Sauces. It's all about the chicken. Highly recommend it. And if you just tuned in, you listen to Penny, it's me with you for another 20 minutes. I'm going to be back again. My next show will be on Thursday. And I shall be joined by a couple of the volunteers from the Arkelong. The turtle people. They're telling us what's going on with the turtles. How many have been found, how many what's going on with the nests, where you could donate or get involved. That is this coming Thursday with the Arkelong Turtle Volunteers.

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2: That was a bit of Dennis Ferreira and Frankie Rizzardo. Hey, hey, hey. Shinkugu. Moving on with a couple of more tunes to go yet with This is Melizos and Alex Atenciano. Get lit. 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

A big shout out to Shona and Russell for getting great for your company the other day, and Claire and everybody down at the White Party last Sunday. Melon Bomb it was last week. Never heard of him before, but he was excellent. Right, it is now quarter to top of the hour, so a few more tunes. I think I can squeeze in. Before you can have peace and quiet and you can have a bit of a Stephen Howie groove line. Quite just yet.

That is Give Me the Nonsense by Kayan Pink. I do like that. Anyway, I hope you've enjoyed the mishmash of music as usual. I should be doing a bit more of the same on Thursday, so if you enjoyed it, tune in again. If you didn't, well then, don't tune in. Hope you're having a great Tuesday, have a great Wednesday, and yeah, we will see if the rain comes. Calliorexy to Peggy and Fuli, must be lunchtime down there now. Told everyone what's on the menu at BJ, so that's got me hungry now. Off to see Rita and Luna right now, and Cookie. And you could pop round at Amanda, she did a lot of cooking yesterday. Anyway, thanks for your company. Efeles apoli de paraesas. Well, that song came to an end. I wasn't expecting that. I was too busy talking. This is a bit of Somba and Potential. And possibly one more tune after that. And then, yeah. Stay tuned. Do not touch that dial. It's Stephen Howie, a bit of a groove line. A bit more chilled out music if you, that's what you prefer. Coming up next, thanks for the company, Efeles to. Kalesas apoyevma. Yassas. And bye.

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and welcome to the show. On the way today on Grooveline, two tracks from the new album of the month for September 2026. The Grooveline Garage plays Vincent Kyra, and the House of Grooveline has Anne-Marie Johnson, Steve Taylor and Richard Earnshaw. And soon, Blue Magic, the Womack Sisters and Kem. But kicking off the first hour of today's show is Gwen McRae.

1974, kicking off the show this week. That is Gwen McRae and 90% of Me Is You. Gwen McRae was never going to know in 1974 that when you have that track as an MP3 file, you cannot have the title as part of the actual file name because of the percent sign. You cannot have the percent sign as part of a file in Microsoft Windows. She was never going to know that in 1974. That's Gwen McRae and 90% of Me Is You, kicking off the show here on Grooveline. Welcome to that. 2 hours of the best soul, jazz, funk, acid jazz and soulful house. The first show for September 2026. That means a brand new album of the month for September 2026. I did tease it last week. It is the album from Premier Contact, actually released back in May of this year. The album's called A L'Horizon. Thank you to David Ranalli for the suggestion of this one. He played a couple of tracks from this last month. It's a wonderful album, pure jazz funk for 2026. A track called Proxima Centauri Bay is on the way soon. Today's Grooveline Garage in about 25 minutes time plays a brand new track from Vincent Kyra. Track is called Higher. It is out this week and it plays in full in about 25 minutes time. Today's House of Grooveline tracks, actually a bit garagey as well. It comes from Anne-Marie Johnson, Steve Taylor, a good friend of the show, Richard Earnshaw. Track called Say Yes comes out later in the month and that plays in full in about 40 minutes time. And on the way soon, new music from the Womack Sisters, something from Kem and a new track from Juliet Farrell. All coming up in the next 15-20 minutes here in the show. Now this is one of my favourite soul tracks of all time, just delightful. And also back to 1974, from Blue Magic, this is Look Me Up. For the next 2 hours, stay right here on Grooveline. Welcome to the show.

such a special soul track, just delightful. The melody is just so good. 1974, that is Blue Magic and Look Me Up here on Grooveline. And the first track of two today from the brand new album of the month for September 2026 from Premier Contact comes after this brand new track from the Womack Sisters. This is If You Want.

another in a long line of retro sounding brand new soul tracks from the new album from the Womack Sisters. Real nice vintage sound to that track, making it sounding quite authentic actually. That track is called If You Want Me, brand new from the Womack Sisters. On the way soon, music from Kem, Juliet Farrell and Bobby Harden and the Soulful Sense, another retro sounding soul track from just a couple of years back. Also today's Grooveline Garage, a brand new track from Vincent Kyra, and the House of Grooveline from Anne-Marie Johnson, Steve Taylor and Richard Earnshaw. But right now, time to launch the album of the month for September 2026. It's not quite a new release. This did come out in May, but once again, I missed it. And I always try and encourage you as listeners to the show to try and flag things that I miss. Thank you to David Rinaldi for playing me some tracks from this album from Premier Contact, who is a man called Cyril Sage, or this is a French artist, so it's Cyril Sage, I think. Composer, producer and bassist. He goes under the name Premier Contact, and in May, he released a wonderful jazz funk album on Bandcamp called À l'Horizon. And from that, this is track one of two today from the album of the month from Premier Contact, À l'Horizon. This is Proxima Centauri Bay.

over 28 years. This is Grooveline. I'm Stephen Howey, that's Kem. That is the Sick Mix intro to Lie to Me. That was released back in 2020. And before that, the first track of two today from this month's album of the month for September 2026. The album is from Premier Contact, best known as, well, actually, his real name is Cyril Sage. The band name, the artist name is Premier Contact. The album is called A l'Horizon, and that was Proxima Centauri Bay. And the second track from that coming up in the second hour of today's show.

quality modern soul here in Grooveline from Juliet Farrell. That is brand new. That's called Mr. W-O-N-D-E-R-F-U-L. Brand new from Juliet Farrell here in Grooveline.

Once again, the Vintage Soul Sound there on a track released just 3 years ago. Taking it back to 2023, that's Bobby Harden and the Soulful Sense, and that is It's My Time.

0: by the sea.
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0: Karaoke in Hollywood, Duran Duran in Rio, or Wham in Heaven. It all adds up to 80s heaven, and you can snatch a slice of it this Saturday afternoon between 4 and 6pm as we go back to the 80s with me, Tony Francis. We'll have the Twin Spin, Tony's 12-inch and the Child's Choice, as well as 2 hours of great music from the best decade in history, right here on 88.6 Island Radio.
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halfway through the first hour of today's show here in Grooveline. On the way soon, music coming out from Cedric Perry, a track from the late 80s from Starpoint, and something from the early 80s from Aretha Franklin. Also, very soon, today's Grooveline Garage, next from Vincent Kyra, and the House of Grooveline track coming up as well in about 10-15 minutes' time from Anne-Marie Johnson, Steve Taylor and Richard Earnshaw, and a track called Say Yes. By the way, before that Bobby Harden track, I played you a new track from Juliet Farrell. I think I said Farrell twice. Looking at the spelling, it's Farrell, F-A-R-R-E-L-L. I used to have a French teacher called Mr. Farrell, and that's how it's spelled. So, Juliet Farrell and Mr. W-O-N-D-E-R-F-U-L. Good luck for searching for that one on Spotify. I had to cough there, so I closed my mic. I want to say hi and thank you to listeners at this point here in the show, as we do each week, those who've been in touch over the last 7 days, making themselves known by email, social media and beyond. So big alone thank you goes to John, Jane and Florence in Lunenburg, Canada, Nacho Chile Marin in Valencia, Spain, Lee Dawson in Lytham, to Andy G in Ipswich, Dan Candish in Stamford, Alan and Fiona in the UK, Grooveline Select Subscribers, thank you both. Also, John McPhilbin in Minehead is also a Grooveline Select Subscriber. Hi to Jolie Gostin in Quesada, Spain, Mary Ann in the USA, Penny Giles in Reading, Cynthia Tyes Conrad in the Netherlands, Tony Peters in Norway, Helen Hutchison in Kilmarnock, Trevor Wilson in Nottingham, also a Grooveline Select Subscriber, John Thompson in Saltcoats, Anita Cooter in Yarm, Sergio Takara on Threads, Alessia Mathis in London, Mal Duddy in Ireland, Gianfranco Cirillo on Instagram, Natsuku Yamamoto in Japan, Jonathan Dahl in Yorkshire, Robert Cool Bell in the USA, Johan in Paris, and to Mark Wild in Australia, also a Grooveline Select Subscriber. Thank you for getting in touch, making yourselves known, as I always try and encourage you to do so on a regular basis as a check-in, so I know you're still there, but of course, especially for the first time, I'd love to know who you are and where you are, and of course, comments in the show, criticism, suggestions, bands, artists, genres, features, anything at all, do let me have it. You can email steve@groovelineonline.com, that's steve@groovelineonline.com, also on social media, on Facebook, facebook.com/grooveline online, or just search for Grooveline Online on the app, also on Instagram and Threads.

Cowboys bass line on this one. I like that. That means it's time for the Grooveline Garage. This is brand new. Out this week. More details on the other side. This is Vincent Kyra. And Higher today on the Grooveline Garage.

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Celtic, about to last year from Cedric Perry. That track is called New Me. Cedric is S-E-D-R-I-C. Cedric Perry and New Me. Before that, and also New Me is actually K-N-E-W, as in he knew me, as opposed to a new me. You know what I mean? This is radio, not tech. 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Click on playlists if you're in any doubt of that, but any point. What am I trying to say here? Grooveline Garage. Before that, we had Premier, no we didn't, we had Vincent Kyra, track called Higher, out on the 4th of September on Space Disco Records. Once again, Vincent Kyra, Higher, 4th of September on Space Disco Records. Today's Grooveline Garage. Now time for the House of Grooveline. Anna Marie Johnson, Steve Taylor, Richard Earnshaw. This is Say Yes. More details on the other side in the House of Grooveline.

brand new here on Grooveline, and today's House of Grooveline from Anna Marie Johnson, Steve Taylor and Richard Earnshaw. That track is called Say Yes, and that comes out on the 11th of September on the Artworks label. That's Extended Mix. One mix on this one. Once again, Anna Marie Johnson, Steve Taylor and Richard Earnshaw, Say Yes, out on the 11th of September on Artworks, today on the House of Grooveline. As we go back to the 80s, 1988 from Starpoint. This is Swept Away.

1988 was a year where the electronics and our music was starting to find its place, but still not quite yet. It's still all over the place there, but that's back to 1988. I mean, in a good way, it's all over that track, not all over the place. And 1988, not much in the way of real instruments there from Starpoint, and that is Swept Away here on Grooveline. Taking us towards the end of this first hour of today's show. More great music coming up at the second hour, including today's Grooveline 3-play, the throwback, and another track from this month's Album of the Month from Premier Contact and the album A La Raison. All coming up in the second hour of today's show. Taking us is this from 2012 from the Layabouts and the wonderful Porsche Monique. This is Bring Me Joy. Stay right here. Hour number 2 of Grooveline is on the way.

0: Hugo the Male Angel and Ultranato number one this week with Moving to the Sun. But will they make it another week at the top of the chart? 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
11: 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Where even I don't know what's coming next. And just to keep things interesting, there's the odd theme show thrown in too. You never know what you're gonna get. 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

welcome to the second hour of today's show. On the way soon, today's Groove Line 3 play with three tracks back-to-back from Nick Van Gelder. The Groove Line throwback takes it back to December 2007 with Evelyn Champagne King, and soon Richard Evans, Gordon Chambers and Shalimar. But kicking off the second hour of today's show, it's Aretha Franklin.

The unmistakable voice of Aretha Franklin kicking off the second hour of today's Groove Line. Take it back to 1981, that is Living in the Streets. Welcome to the second hour of today's show. On the way soon, today's Groove Line 3 play. Three tracks back to back from former member of Jamiroquai, Nick Van Gelder, a solo artist in his own right. That's coming up soon on the Groove Line 3 play. The Groove Line throwback, it takes us back to show 165 once again, broadcast on the 7th of December 2007. And that week's Groove Line 3 play featured three tracks back to back from Evelyn Champagne King. One of those coming up today on the throwback. A second track today from this month's album of the month from Premier Contact. La Raison is the name of the album, and a track called Andromede is on the way. And we'll have music coming up from Gordon Chambers, Shalimar and Diana Ross with Joe Morales on the mix. But right now, some serious jazz funk from Richard Evans and Linda Williams.

quite a big production, that track, taking it back to 1979. Richard Evans and the voice there of Lindy Williams. That is Capricorn Rising. Some real classy jazz funk here on the show. And today's Groove Line 3 play, three tracks back to back from Nick Van Gelder. On the way after this. This is a mistake, actually. I just realised I played this in the first hour of today's show. So I'm not playing this right now because I played you the Layabouts and Porsche Monique already in the end of the first hour of today's show. My memory is not doing too well today. Let's do this instead. This is Gordon Chambers and the Diamond Inside on Grooveline.

The voice of Gordon Chambers, back to 2017, that is The Diamond Inside. On the way soon here in Grooveline, music from Shalimar from the late 70s, Diana Ross from the late 70s via Joe Morales, and Soul Trend, Alan Scafali and Eli Bruder. Plus, today's Grooveline throwback from Evelyn Champagne King and the second track from this month's Album of the Month from Premier Contact. But right now, it is time for this week's Grooveline 3-play, and it's three tracks back-to-back from Nick Van Gelder, who has worked with so many bands and artists, big deal on the London live scene as well, been around for a good while and been part of one of the biggest acid jazz bands of all time, Jamiroquai. He's also released a lot of stuff on his own, and we're going to feature three tracks back to back today from his album Groovitas, former album of the month here in Grooveline some time back. Three tracks back to back from Nick Van Gelder today on the Grooveline 3-play, kicking off with I Like It.

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5: 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The Steve Bishopoldi is something weird and wonderful in my own collection. Stalled at 2 is a couple of records that just missed out on the coveted number one slot. There's also Something Nice in the 90s, and it's all wrapped up in a two-hour bundle here on Island Radio 88.6. 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

More details on Nick Van Gelder and on the three tracks today on the three play. First up, you heard I Like It, and next we played Something's Gotta Give, and the final track today was called Dream Flight. And all three tracks came from his 2012 second solo album Gravitas. So Nick Van Gelder started his music career in the mid-1980s as drummer and co-founder of the cult space rock band Osric Tentacles, appearing on five of their albums released on cassette back then. He went on to work with Lucinda Seegers and jazz acts such as The Sandals, Corduroy and Mother Earth. He was introduced to JK and his band Jamiroquai in 1991, just after they signed to the Acid Jazz label, and he ultimately joined the band for the band's first massive years as he moved to Sony's S2 label. He left Jamiroquai in 1994 and went on to form the band Akimbo, who signed to the Acid Jazz label, resulting in many notable live performances and the critically acclaimed EP On Top. He's since been involved in countless collaborations and other projects, including with Omar, the Brand New Heavies and Incognito, and has long been one of the most important players in the London live circuit. In 2008, he released his debut album called Choose Music, and it was followed by Gravitas in 2012, from which all of today's three-play tracks came. He collaborated with Celine Fleming in 2015 for his latest album, Loveland, and he's now 61 years old. And that's three tracks back-to-back from Nick Van Gelder. I'm privileged to have spent some time with Nick, actually, and a friend Julian at a couple of gigs in the past. He's very much a gig-goer in London, as well as someone who you'll see on the stage very often without expecting it. He's still very active with his studio work and his live work at 61 years old. That's today's Grooveline 3 Play. Three tracks back-to-back from Nick Van Gelder. You can choose who feature on future Grooveline 3 Plays. We do not play the same bands or artists twice, so we've done Nick Van Gelder on his own now. We shan't do him again. I do have a list of all the bands and artists featured on a 3 Play over the years, so do ask for a list if you don't have a copy of it already. I'll send you a live Google link. It's updated each week with all the bands and artists featured on the 3 Play. 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And to ask for the list or send suggestions, you can email Steve@GroovelineOnline.com. 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I'll reach out via social media, Facebook, Instagram, and Threads, and help shape the Grooveline 3 Play in future weeks here on the show. Now time for today's Grooveline Throwback. Taking it back to show 165 once again. That was broadcast on the 7th of December 2007. And that week in the Grooveline 3 Play, we played three tracks back-to-back from Evelyn Champagne King. And those three tracks were Shame, The Other Side of Love, and We're Going to a Party. And we're going for this one this week. Evelyn Champagne King and The Other Side of Love, today on the Grooveline Throwback.

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the best soul, jazz, funk, acid jazz and soul house since 1998. This is Grooveline, taking it back to 1978 there. The album Disco Gardens, that's Shalimar and Stay Close to Love. And before that, today on the Grooveline throwback, we went back to show 165 on the 7th of December. We had the Grooveline 3 play from that week, 2007. I mentioned the year. Three tracks back to back from Evelyn Champagne King. That was one of the three, and The Other Side of Love. And next week on the Grooveline throwback, we go forward to show 166, broadcast on the 15th of December 2007, and we continue the album of the month for that month. That was Anne Nesby's album This Is Love, and a track called Never Forget You Remembered, on the way next week on the throwback. Two last tracks to come shortly here on the show, music from Soul Trend and Diana Ross, but right now time for a second track today from this month's album of the month for September 2026, Premier Contact, and the album A La Raison, and this is Andromède.

From the album of the month for September 2026, Premier Contact and the album A La Raison, that there's Andromed and a second track from that coming up in, sorry, two more tracks coming up from that album in the

dubby track there from Soul Trend, Alice Gaffardi and Eli Brunner. Italian Soul here on Grooveline back from 2018, and that track is called My Love Is Real. And that is almost it for Grooveline for this week. Thank you for listening. I'm Stephen Howie, back next week for two more hours of the best soul, jazz, funk, acid jazz and soulful house, including two more tracks from this month's album of the month from Premier Contact. Don't forget the email address, steve@groovelineonline.com. That's steve@groovelineonline.com. And also check out the website, groovelineonline.com, for all things to do with the show, including the on-demand page as well. You'll find the show uploaded each week free of charge there, and some extras as well if you pay a tiny, tiny bit. Groovelineonline.com, and click on Listen Again. Do stay right here. More great music coming up at the top of the hour. I shall leave you with this from Diana Ross and Joe Morales on the mix, 1979 via 2014. This is The Boss. Join me again next week. Until then, take care. Thanks for listening. Bye-bye.

0: Where in Kalamaki can you find a chilled out bar to spend a great evening? Red Tail Cocktail Bar, of course. Famous for its unique cocktails, served in unusual looking glasses or in frozen pineapples and melons. Great for photos. Let the children play in the play garden area. Have a game of pool or just relax, enjoying the fabulous setting and listen to great music from the 60s till now. You'll find them down the side road behind Bonamici. So, shake your tail feathers down to Red Tail Kalamaki.
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Mickey in Hollywood, Duran Duran in Rio, or Wham in Heaven. It all adds up to 80s heaven, and you can snatch a slice of it this Saturday afternoon between 4 and 6pm as we go back to the 80s with me, Tony Francis. We'll have the Twin Spin, Tony's 12-inch, and the Child's Choice, as well as 2 hours of great music from the best decade in history, right here on 88.6 Island Radio.

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I'm your main man, Tony Hall, here for the duration. And we're going to kick it live this evening, partying like we used to back in the day. That was music from Earth, Wind & Fire, tune entitled In the Stone. Up next, here's CeCe Peniston, In the Mood.

music from Miss Beverly Knight. In the background, along with the late Mr. Barry White. Hey, we're keeping it real just the way you like it with music from the SOS Band right here on Memory Lane.

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Hey, this next song is one that's been recorded by so many famous artists and groups. Here's the Vintage Group with Lady Marmalade right here on Memory Lane.

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played with, and he's actually the lead singer for the group. 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

0: Frankie in Hollywood, Duran Duran in Rio, or Wham in Heaven. It all adds up to 80s heaven, and you can snatch a slice of it this Thursday evening between 7 and 9pm as we go back to the 80s with me, Tony Francis. We'll have the Twin Spin, Tony's 12-inch, and the Charles Choice, as well as 2 hours of great music from the best decade ever, right here on 88.6 Island Radio.
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1: Hello, friends. 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All your favourite cruising tracks of the first hour, top 20 in the second hour. It's a good one this week from 1965. There's a few forgotten 45s in there as well. If we're all ready then, let's make a start.

0: Neil Sedaka singing about one of his early girlfriends there, Carol King. That's O Carol. Neil Sedaka, born in New York in 1939, singer-songwriter working in the Brill Building alongside the lyricist Howard Greenfield. His career started as a founding member of the doo-wop group The Tokens. During his long career, don't forget we lost him fairly recently, he wrote over 500 hit songs. Bobby Darin before that with Dream Lover. And if you listen closely, you can hear the session pianist on that one, Neil Sedaka. Yes, indeed. And we kicked off with Arthur Alexander and keep her guessing, singer-songwriter born Sheffield, Alabama in 1940. As a songwriter, he wrote You Better Move On for the Rolling Stones. Good track, that one. Every Day I Have to Cry Some for Dusty. He wrote a lot of good songs. He left the music business in the early 1970s and became a bus driver. Very disoriented with the music business was Arthur. You're listening to the Island Cruise on Island Radio.
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0: Carpenter, you were a lady. Four Tops on the Motown label. Great track, that one. Forgotten 45, I would suggest, from Roy Orbison from 1960. That one's called I'm Hurting. Do you remember that one? I'm not sure that I do, actually, back in the day. He was born, if memory serves me rightly, in Vernon, Texas in 1936. Was discovered by Johnny Cash and signed to Sun Records. Only had moderate success there. Moved to Monument, where his career took off. He wrote all of his big hits himself. And in 1988, he co-founded the Traveling Wilburys. Kicked off the set with Johnny My Boy from 65 from the Ad-Libs from New Jersey. 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
1: While the others are talking, we keep on rocking.

Unmistakable voice of Mr. Sam Cooke and Twisting the Night Away. LA Chords, La Chords. Before that, Polish Bit of Doo-Wop, Is It Wrong? And we kicked off with a great bit of rock and roll on the Sun record label. That's Carl Perkins with Matchbox. I was checking the studio notes when that song was on because I thought I recognised the piano. It was indeed played by Jerry Lee Lewis, and the notes say that he was in the studio messing around, really, playing a bit of Boogie Woogie. Carl was there, and he put a blues song on the top of a Boogie Woogie rhythm. So there we are. Also on that track was Carl's brother Jay Perkins playing rhythm guitar, and his other brother Clayton Perkins, keep it in the family, playing stand-up bass. And the drummer was the house drummer William Holland. Good all-round record, that one, I think. I think I can maybe get one more in before the ads at the bottom of the hour. How about this one from Peggy March?

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0: written in the Brill Building by Gene Pitney. Credited as the Crystals and He's a Rebel, it was actually recorded by a group called the Blossoms, one of Phil Spector's groups. Darlene Love was on the lead vocal on that one. He called them the Crystals for marketing purposes, apparently. Always an eye for a buck was Phil, allegedly. Before that, Dion and the Wanderer. Play that one for Mark listening down in Tunbridge Wells. Hi Mark, nice to know you're there. And we kicked off with Danny and the Juniors at the Hop. Danny Rapp is the Danny part. The group was formed when they were all high school students. Discovered by the record producer John Madeira, signed them to Singular Records, a small local label. Nothing much happened. The song at the Hop was released, and after ABC Paramount, a bigger label, bought it, it became a big hit. One of two, wasn't it? Rock and Roll Is Here to Stay, I believe, was the other big hit of theirs. I'll have to sort that one out. This is the Island Cruise on Island Radio.
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2: And the classics just keep on coming.

Swinging Blue Jeans and You're No Good, written by Clint Ballard, if I remember correctly. Original recording of that, the American version, was by Dee Dee Warwick. Swinging Blue Jeans, before that, Emil Ford and the Checkmates. Good fun song, that one. What do you want to make those eyes at me for? And we kicked off with Dinah Washington and Brooke Benton, A Rockin' Good Way. We like that one on the Island Cruise.

Great track, that one is from the Beach Boys, from 65, California Girls, of course. Flap Hot Men before that, let's go to San Francisco. Out in 1967, they were all session musicians. The Flap Hot Men was just a working name for the writers of the song, John Carter and Ken Lewis, who were ex of the Ivy League. When the record became a hit and took off, they had to form a touring band. They had previously, on that recording, used Billy Davis's backing band for the record. But on the road, Tony Burrows took over lead vocal duty, and in the touring band were some big names. Carlo Little was on the drums, Nick Simper played bass, went on to be with Deep Purple, as did John Lord, who played the organ, and Gordon Haskell, he played guitar. Lots of big names who were session musicians at the time. Started off with Rhythm of the Rain from the Cascades. Think I can get one more in before the ads at the top of the hour. When we come back, it'll be 1965 to take us there, the Mamas and Papas.

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14: 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In 1965. 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

Number 20, down 5 places, the Rolling Stones. I can't get no satisfaction. Good grammar, that, isn't it? Down 5 to 19, Look Through Any Window from the Hollies. And up 1 to 18, What You Gonna Do About It from the Small Faces. 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

Brand new in at 17, Get Off My Cloud from the Rolling Stones. Down 3 to 16, Baby Don't Go from Sonny and Cher, remember that one? And down 8 to 15, Make It Easy on Yourself from the Walker Brothers. Down 3 places to number 14, Il Silenzio, Nini Rosso.

Number 14 down three places, Il Silencio from Nini Rosso. Down one to 13 in the midnight hour, Wilson Pickett. And at 12, down six, Message Understood from Sandy Shaw. Take us into the ad break at the 11:30. A song at number 11, down three places for Dusty Springfield.

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1: Welcome back. The Island Cruise Top 20 from October the 28th in 1965. At number 10, it's Matt Monro with Yesterday. And at number 9, it's The Fortunes.

number 10, Yesterday from Matt Monro. 9 up 8. Here It Comes Again from The Fortunes. And down 3 to 8, Hang On Sloopin' from The McCoys. Down 4 to 7 for Manfred Mann.

At number seven, down four places, Man for Man. If You Gotta Go, Go Now. Up four to six, it's Good News Week from Hedge Hoppers Anonymous. And up 13 places to five, Chris Andrews with Yesterday Man. Up five to four, double A-side, Evil Hearted You and Still I'm Sad from the Yardbirds.

Number four up, five places, Evil Hearted You from the Yardbirds. Jeff Beck handling the lead guitar on that one. Up one to three, Eve of Destruction from Barry Maguire. And the second week at number two, the silky voice of Andy Williams, Almost There. So let's have a quick rundown of the top 20 before the number one song. At number 20, Can't Get No Satisfaction from the Rolling Stones. 19, Look Through Any Window from the Hollies. 18, What You Gonna Do About It, the Small Faces. 17, Get Off My Cloud, the Rolling Stones. 16, Baby Don't Go, Sonny and Cher. 15,

Make it easy on yourself, the Walker Brothers. 14, Il Silencio, Nini Rosso. 13, In the Midnight Hour, Wilson Pickett. And at 12, Message Understood, Sandy Shaw. 11, Some of Your Lovin', Dusty Springfield. At 10, Yesterday, Matt Monro. 9, Here It Comes Again, The Fortunes. 8, Hang On Sloopy, The McCoys. 7, If You Gotta Go, Go Now, Manfred Mann. 6, It's Good News Week, Hedgehoppers Anonymous. 5, Yesterday Man, Chris Andrews. 4, Evil Hearted You, Still I'm Sad, from the Yardbirds. 3, Eve of Destruction, Barry McGuire, and at number 2, Almost There, Andy Williams. And we are almost there. The Island Crews are closing for this particular session. Thank you, as always, friends, for your company. We'll do it all again together next time, be it Friday between 4 and 6, or Tuesday evening between 10 and midnight. If you want to listen in the UK when you get home, it's 2 to 4 on a Friday afternoon or 8 to 10 on a Tuesday evening. And if you want to contact the program, you can mail me retro.ray@hotmail.com. Or you can private message me on Facebook. Whatever you're doing then, friends, take care, have fun. And please, whatever you're doing, do it with that smile on your face. Because people will wonder what you've been up to. Number one song across the UK on October the 28th in 1965, second week for Ken Dodd.

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Frankie in Hollywood, Duran Duran in Rio, or Wham in Heaven. It all adds up to 80s heaven, and you can snatch a slice of it this Saturday afternoon between 4 and 6pm as we go back to the 80s with me, Tony Francis. We'll have the Twin Spin, Tony's 12-inch and the Child's Choice, as well as 2 hours of great music from the best decade in history, right here on 88.6 Island Radio.

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0: 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Where even I don't know what's coming next. And just to keep things interesting, there's the odd theme show thrown in too. You never know what you're gonna get. So grab your lunch, turn it up loud, and join me for great music, lively features, and plenty of laughs. 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